Don't look into someone's eyes if you love them for too long. They will see you as you are. You miss something. You miss something you cannot name or touch. It feels like you have lost a limb, and no one can tell it has been amputated. You tried to stop panicking, but you fell down a flight of stairs. You watched a small child

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I'm not going to be able to do that.

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No one did. I didn't get it. I thought you did. You get it. No, I got it. 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I didn't get it. 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

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Clips 2002 type of deal. Baby, it ain't real, it just feels. 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Yesterday, my fantasy. Jumping over my memory. Surrounded by fucking blasphemy. 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
1: All right, you understand, Sam. Mark, you have S4B to orbit capability, over.
0: Roger, thank you, S4B to orbit.

0: all of this stuff he is doing is like when he's a resource. If he had something like this in mind,
1: are we gonna die?
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There is not time to leave the city. Your state civil defense director has just issued the following instructions.

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Into, into, into your mother. Into, into, into your mother.